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1: From 2001, Jason Boland and the Stragglers, Pearl Snaps, kicking off this week's edition of Red Dirt Proud. Welcome in, I'm JB. We have got some tea to spill, some news to share, some happy stuff, a whole bunch of happy, and a bunch of great music. Buckle up, turn it up. Here's the latest out of Erin Lloyd. Take it easy, cowgirl, on Red Dirt Proud.

on Red Dirt Proud. I got to brag on somebody for a hot Mississippi. Jared Medulla and his wife, Kristen. I love them to death. A while back, they started an app for people that like to cook and bake and sell stuff from their house called Taste Buddy. And they also launched Medulla Family Pizza and their pizza and spaghetti sauce. That's carried in a few stores and served at the Medal of Honor Museum, AT&T Cowboy Stadium, and other cool places. But they recently got an open call to Walmart, made it to the next round, and got their golden ticket. They're going to be one of a few that are chosen to carry their product in Walmart stores. That's the good news. The bad news, only in Texas for right now. Here's a song Jared did with Dean Dillon, legendary songwriter. It's Unbroken Horses on Red Dirt Press.

0: Timothy Howes with his debut on the charts. He's been around a long time, but this is his first radio single, I Don't Drink Anymore, on Red Dirt Proud. You know, I hear that guy's pretty smart. He was voted best kisser valedictorian his senior year of homeschool. I don't judge. Red Dirt Proud. Got more Red Dirt Proud coming up on 96.9 WSIG.
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2: 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Such a sweetheart. Hayes Carl helping her out on Ask Me to Dance. Hey, it's Jim.

0: Late Charlie Robinson on Red Dirt Proud. Well, congratulations to Ms. Holly Brenner. You probably know her by her maiden name, Holly Tucker. She recently posted a picture of her husband holding two bags of ice, and Holly was holding her belly.
1: This lady, you're going to have a baby?
0: Yep, Holly's pregnant. No word on a date or if it's a boy or a girl.
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0: Congratulations from all of us at Red Dirt Proud.

0: is GB, and time to take a look at the top songs on Red Dirt Proud from the last week. Jesse Robb Jr. got his number one with One Wild Reason, and Matt Daniel went up one spot to number two.
1: Well, it's been a while since you and I have been alone, so let's take the long way home.
0: Tristan Robertson leapfrog two spots to number three.
1: Oh, oh, oh, I can't get over you.
0: Till You Ride stayed at number

Smith and the Saints jump 6 spots to number 5. Jamie Richards stayed at number 6. And then there's me. Somewhere in the middle. Guy Vincent stayed at number 7. She loves me and she don't. I give her but I won't. She lights me up and lets me burn. A blessing and a curse. Sandy June went up a spot to number 8. Down at June. William Clark Green jumped 5 spots to number 9. Not a shadow, you ain't losing. Ronnie, I'm the kind that's stubborn and remains. Cody Jinks stayed at number 10. How lost is a sinner like me? You're gonna have to be before it gets found. Trevor Underwood slid down 4 spots to number 12. And I'm dancing. I said I'm dancing. Caleb Young stayed at number 13. Yeah, the jukebox tells the truth, and neon never lies. If profits and out.

Well, glad to see the Great Divide making a comeback, even the younger generation becoming new fans. Hey, it's JB and Red Dirt Proud tipping our cap to other great songs in Texas Red Dirt history. Let's look back on this week. Number one songs, Cameron Albright had the number one on the CDX chart with How Many Sorries, while Jesse Robb Jr. claimed that number one spot on the T3R with One Wild Reason. Just 1 year ago, Brooke Graham was number one on the T3R with Rollin' On, and Wade Bowen was number one on the CDX chart with Nothing But Texas. 5 years ago, Randy Rogers and Wade Bowen still number one with Hold My Beer. 15 years ago, Eli Young Band still number one with Crazy Girl. We saw multiple week number ones way back in the day. And 20 years ago, Cross Canadian Ragweed still rocking that top spot with This Time Around. More

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It's Wherever You Are on Red Dirt Proud. 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

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Thanks for being Red Dirt Proud. Here's Cody Johnson.

0: Buddy Johnson, too. You can't. You know, Kylie Fry sang background on a couple of his songs on the past album. Holly Tucker gets her chance on this new album coming out June 26. Kojo already releasing a couple of tracks. The latest one called Take Me Back, Leave Me There. A reflective cut built from the kind of memories that still drift in when you least expect them. Did you see the picture of Kojo and that big grizzly bear? Cody spent 10 days hunting in Alaska, bagged a big male grizzly. Oh, my goodness. More Red Dirt Proud music and news. It's on the way next.
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rain. It's loud and heavy with Cody James on Red Dirt Proud. I had some of that a couple of weeks ago. Driving home from Brownwood, Texas, rolling into Abilene. Top five hardest rain I've ever been through in my life driving. It was rough. Finally made it home, inside, got to bed, woke up the next morning, 4 inches of rain in the gauge. Buddy crossed town, got 5 inches. Woo! This weather's sure hitting different this year. So is the music. Aaron Morris Band, his new one, Somebody's Breaking Hearts. It's on Red Dirt Press.

That's Jeff Cannon down by the river on Red Dirt Proud. That guy could sing the socks off a cactus. I get to hang out with him. And Sandy June down in Galveston coming up in 2 weeks. Man, I'll give you all the recap on that. It's going to be a blast. You know what else? You can hang out with us every week right here on this station and follow us on social media. 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
5: Welcome in to Red Dirt Proud with Jamie Cloud, where the

Nerd Proud. Hey, it's JB, and a big thank you to everybody that's liking and following the Red Nerd Proud Facebook page. I see you. I can go in there and do some light to medium stalking and see who it is, where you're from. Cody and Merkel, Jennifer and Longview, Lachelle, Megan, even my girl Cheryl, dear old Dodd's twin sister, follows Red Nerd Proud. You might think, JB, what do you follow? Well, I follow a lot of the artists, including this girl right here from Oklahoma. It's Jenna Paulette with her brand new song, High Noon, on Red Nerd Proud.

0: summers, maybe for folks in the Midwest. That's Super El Nino going to be setting in. Going to be wet, cooler, and milder this summer, fall, and winter, for sure. Great weather to sit on the porch and crank up some Red Dirt Proud. Here's the latest on Curtis Grimes. That's what cowboys do.
1: They'll work hard, play hard, full of heart.

0: That's brand new from Curtis Grimes. It's What Cowboys Do on Red Dirt Proud. Welcome in. It's JB. A big shout out to everybody listening to the show all over the United States and overseas, especially in a place that's near and dear to my heart, in the Netherlands, the Netherlands. Yeah, we've got some great folks that listen there, including Arjen Vandenberg, my best friend in Holland, and he is the first-class plumber, heating, air guy for the whole nation, in my opinion. And also, his grandson and friend has got a great Airbnb I want you guys to check out. If you ever get to go to the Netherlands or around there, look up on Airbnb. It's a Bungalow Appeldoorn in Nederland. Mike and Robin run this. It is amazing. You need to look at all the amenities they offer, the wine, the room, the hospitality. Everything is covered and taken care of, and they will treat you like royalty. It's Bungalow Appeldoorn in the Netherlands. The official Airbnb.
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Well, Wade Bowen to get your blood pressure pumping on a Red Dirt Proud kind of day. It's JB, and our next artist has been opening up shows and playing music with Tracy Byrd, Sammy Kershaw, David Lewis, and so much more. He's climbing the chart with his own tunes. It's Maverick Murphy on Red Dirt Proud. I go to work.

Band on Red Dirt Brown 15 years ago, they were number one with a song we all love, Crazy Girl, but it was 20 years ago they were number one with that one, Small Town Kid. Hey, it's JB. I want to thank everybody for tuning in and listening. It's time to wrap up our show, and we always leave you with a song that means so much to me. Go check out the

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1: Jack Ingram and Goodnight Moon wrapping up this week's edition of Red Dirt Proud. Thanks for being along for the ride. Thanks for listening. Thanks to all of our stations for carrying the show. We appreciate you. And a happy belated birthday to Ed Burleson and the late Tommy Alverson, who shared a birthday this week on the 10th. Bruce Robinson, Junior Brown, Doug Moreland, Olivia Harms, Mike Clifford, Christopher Wright, and Taylor Bonham of Proud Country. Y'all have a great weekend. Keep it country. Miss your mom and Goodnight Moon.
2: 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Thanks to Liberty Arms, Big Red's Power Washing, Marco Metals, Little Red Barn, Rudy's Diner, and Country Road Inn.
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2: 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Shenandoah Valley weather.
3: Thunderstorms this evening and partly cloudy into the overnight, a low of 62. Tomorrow, partly sunny and less humid, a high of 81. Tuesday, partly sunny, a high of 82. From the News Talk 92.1 and 550 WSVA Weather Center, I'm Jacqueline Dobrin.
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0: Every Saturday night, we're picking and grinning with the best in bluegrass. Bill Monroe, Rhonda Vincent, Ricky Skaggs, the Steel Drivers, and more. It's banjos, fiddles, harmonies, and high lonesome sound. 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
3: 96.9 WSIG, Shenandoah Valley weather.
4: Thunderstorms this evening and partly cloudy into the overnight, a low of 62. Tomorrow, partly sunny and less humid, a high of 81. Tuesday, partly sunny, a high of 82. From the News Talk 92.1 and 550 WSVA Weather Center, I'm Jacqueline Dobrin.
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1: Every Saturday night, we're picking and grinning with the best in bluegrass. 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

0: Partly sunny and pleasant, a high of 82. Wednesday, partly sunny, a shower in the area, a high of 85. 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
2: Partly cloudy early this morning, a low of 62, and then partly sunny today, less humid, a high of 81. Tuesday, partly sunny and pleasant, a high of 82. Wednesday, partly sunny, a shower in the area, a high of 85. 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

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Every Saturday night, we're picking and grinning with the best in bluegrass. Bill Monroe, Rhonda Vincent, Ricky Skaggs, the Steel Drivers, and more. It's banjos, fiddles, harmonies, and high, lonesome sound. Just the way Saturday nights were meant to be.

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0: WSIG. On Sunday nights from 8 to 10 p.m., WSIG goes outlaw. It's Red Dirt Proud with J.B. Cloud. 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
7: 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Shenandoah Valley weather.
8: Partly cloudy early this morning. A low of 62. And then partly sunny today. Less humid. A high of 81. Tuesday, partly sunny and pleasant, a high of 82. Wednesday, partly sunny, a shower in the area, a high of 85. 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
11: Partly cloudy early this morning, a low of 62, and then partly sunny today, less humid, a high of 81. Tuesday, partly sunny and pleasant, a high of 82. Wednesday, partly sunny, a shower in the area, a high of 85. From the News Talk 92.1 and 550 WSBA Weather Center.

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0: Real country, real people for a Monday morning, 5:32. Dave Thomas here for the Real Country Morning Show. Her parents called her Judith. Everybody else called her Juice. Juice Newton playing with the Queen of Hearts. Good morning. Welcome to the start of another work week. Here we go. Blessed to be here, ready to roll. Speaking of rolling, taking a check in the streets this morning. Everything seems to be okay and functioning properly as it should. Interstates and the main highways, no real issues to report to this morning, to this point. Now, of course, you could be seeing something, and we're not talking about it yet. We've not seen it yet. If that's the case, let us know. Hit us up on the WSVA Traffic and News tip line, 540-214-2500. Let us know. 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We're going to see a mix of sun and clouds today, not as warm as it has been, and lower humidity. Can we say bring it on? Loving this. Going to be a great afternoon to be on the outside. High today, close to 80 degrees. Few clouds tonight, low dropping to 53. Tomorrow, mix of sun and clouds. Pleasant day to be around again. High tomorrow is going to be 80. Wednesday, possible showers in the morning. Otherwise, warm and humid. Up around 90 degrees on Wednesday. Thursday, we're going to see a mix of clouds and sunshine. Some strong thunderstorms likely in the afternoon on Thursday. Maybe some damaging winds. Look out for that. Some flash flooding, too. High 90 to 95 on Thursday. And then on Friday, thundershowers, a thunderstorm in the morning. Some clouds. Daytime high Friday, only 75. So we've got some rain coming in, looks like the middle part of the week as we start heading into the weekend. Cooler this morning, but it feels really nice out there. 62 degrees across the valley as we're getting up and getting moving for a Monday morning with 96.9 WSIG. Thanks for being here.
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96.9 WSIG Blackhawk every once in a while. 547 Real Country Monday morning with Dave Thomas. How you doing? Hopefully things are going well for you coming off the weekend. Everything seems to be flowing along as it should this morning on the roads. The interstates and the main highways seem to be open and okay. Nothing seems to be in your way. And of course now, you could be seeing something, we're not saying it. If that's the case, hit us up with the WSVA Traffic and News Tip Line, 540-214-2500, and let us know. 540-214-2500. Let us know. Traffic updates, as always, are brought to you by Big L Tire Pros, where the wise motorist retires for less. So it was on this date back in 1969. The TV show Hee Haw made its premiere on CBS. I got to tell you, we got one channel growing up when I was a kid. I lived in Western North Carolina, rural part of Western North Carolina. We called it the Holler because it was a holler. You either knew how to get there because we gave you directions or you were lost. That was pretty much how it worked back in the day. And we got one TV channel, CBS, so Hee Haw was a staple for me. Seems like Hee Haw and the Lawrence Welk Show, those were the Saturday night staples in our house. So I'm asking you this morning, when you were a kid, what TV shows were staples for you? Could not miss TV shows when you were a kid. Hee Haw was definitely one of them for me. Gilligan's Island, even though it wasn't new, still love Gilligan's Island. That was a favorite. Hit us up on the Gene's Plumbing text line, 540-432-1128, 540-432-1128. Also, call me on that very same number or share your thoughts on Facebook or Instagram. I'm sure a lot of people here watched Hee Haw like we did in Western North Carolina. What else were you watching when you were a kid? You couldn't miss it, the TV shows. Love to get your feedback for a Monday morning with Blake Shelton. 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

96.9 WSIG, Sawyer Brown, the race is on, 6:04, Real Country Monday morning. Another beautiful day here in the Shenandoah Valley coming to life as the sun's starting to come up and we're getting through or getting into another Monday. Coming up, we're going to get you out of the gate. What you need to know to start your day is on the way in just a couple of minutes. Right now, it's Morgan Wallen, 20 cigarettes from WSIG.

John Michael Montgomery sold the Grundy County auction incident. 6:09. Good morning and welcome into a Monday morning. Dave Thomas here, Real Country Morning Show for your Monday. Let's get in to what you need to know to start your day so we can get you out of the gate. The United States and Iran have agreed on a memorandum of understanding that will end the conflict in Iran. Both sides have confirmed this memo has been signed, and the Strait of Hormuz could be opening up maybe later this week. The memo is going to be signed on Friday, and they're taking some precautions to get the strait back opened again. Broader talks will continue between the two sides over the next 60 days of ceasefire. The Augusta County Sheriff's Department reports arresting a Waynesboro man Thursday night following a high-speed chase. RocktownNow.com reports that Waynesboro police notified agencies in the area to be on the lookout for a stolen truck. Deputies observed a vehicle traveling 95 miles an hour in a 45 mile per hour zone and pursued that vehicle. The chase started on Jefferson Highway, rolled over to I-81. State police deployed tire deflation devices, but the truck continued for a bit even though it sustained some damage, finally coming to a stop near exit 222. 20-year-old Gershon Rodriguez was arrested on numerous charges, which include possession of a stolen vehicle, eluding, reckless driving, and having a person of under 16 in the bed of a truck. He's being held without bond in the Middle River Regional Jail. Stanton police report arresting a man relating to a shooting late last week. RocktownNow.com says a 26-year-old Christopher Shiflett was taken into custody early Saturday and charged with multiple charges, including shooting into an occupied dwelling, malicious wounding. He's also being held in the Middle River Jail under no bond. Two vehicles and a dwelling were struck during the shooting that took place last week. The investigation is continuing in that case.

0: In sports, in the RCBL last night, Broadway beat Elkton 11-4. Grotto's down Massanutten by a score of 11-4 as well. In the Valley Baseball League, it was Stanton edging Harrisonburg 4-3. Waynesboro toppled Winchester 6-2. Culpeper over Newmarket 6-4. Woodstock 10, Percival 7. Strasburg and Front Royal were tied at 10 in the 10th inning when the game was suspended due to weather. Major League Baseball, the Orioles fell to San Diego 5-2 yesterday. They're off today. They head to Seattle for tomorrow night. The Nationals all over Seattle 10-2 last night. And then it'll be the Nats will be home hosting Kansas City tonight starting at 6:45. And in the National Hockey League, it was the Carolina Hurricanes winning their second Stanley Cup last night with a 3-0 win in Las Vegas over the Vegas Golden Knights. And Denny Hamlin's done it again, winning yesterday in NASCAR. And that's what you need to know to start your day. 96.9 WSIG. Happy Monday.
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2: Headed southbound on I-81 near Verona. A disabled vehicle is blocking the right lane near mile marker 229. So be advised, there could be some delays there as they get that car out of the way. If you're seeing it and we're not saying it, call the WSVA Traffic and News.
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96.9 WSIG, Ronnie Millsap, Stranger, My House, 624. What a great tune. I love that song. Hey, it's Dave Thomason. Happy Monday to you. Welcome. Ready to go. Let's get after another work week. What do you say? So this morning, we're celebrating the fact that on this date in 1969, the TV show Hee-Haw made its debut on CBS. It's one of those shows, A, because we only got one channel, and it was CBS. But B, it was just family entertainment. My parents loved it. I loved the silliness of it. Salute. Loved all that stuff. So we're asking you this morning, TV shows that were not missed, you just couldn't miss them. You had to be there for them. You would sort of set your schedule around. And Hee-Haw was one of those for me. Asking you on Facebook and Instagram, getting your thoughts this morning. Clinton says he loved Saturday morning Shazam and the ISIS Power Hour. I love Shazam, too. That was such a... I still think about that show sometimes. I don't know why.

The Matters, a full house for Amber. That's good stuff there. Checking in on the Jeans Plumbing text line this morning. Getting some good input there. Joe from Stanton checks in. $6 million man in the Carol Burnett Show. I love the Carol Burnett Show. Sometimes if I need a laugh, if it's been a long day, I'll go to YouTube and just type in Carol Burnett Show and watch clips and laugh my butt off. So we're asking you this morning, hit us up on Facebook or Instagram, the Jeans Plumbing text line, 540-432-1128. Could not miss TV shows when you were a kid. What were they? What were your favorites? We'd love to get your thoughts this morning as we celebrate the anniversary of Hee Haw back in 1969 with WSIG.

SIG, the voice of an angel. Dolly Parton, here you come again. 6:32. Good morning, Real Country Monday morning with Dave Thomas. Hopefully you're doing all right. Hope you'll join me on Friday. I'm going to be hanging out 11 to 1, Rockingham Co-op, South High Street in Harrisonburg. It's the annual Father's Day knife sale. Dad's Day is coming up Sunday. And they've got knives and so many other cool things, too. Stop by and spin the prize wheel. Maybe you or your dad will reap the benefit of a spin. And you get some cool WSIG swag. It's Friday, 11 to 1. Come on by and say hello. Rockingham Co-op, South High Street in Harrisonburg. Love to see you there with 96.9 WSIG. Time now for some Nashville Nuggets, country music news, things that are going on that you need to know about. The CMA Fest special is going to be airing on ABC coming up June 25th. And they've revealed the list of performers that made the cut, including Blake Shelton, Jordan Davis, Ella Langley, Lainey Wilson, Keith Urban, Luke Bryan, Red Clay Strays, The Band Perry, Jason Aldean, amongst others. The show's going to be hosted by Riley Green and Good Morning America's Lara Spencer. Well, Alan Jackson's new Silver Belly Whiskey Distillery and Museum is set to open in downtown Nashville also on June 25th. The unique venue will allow fans to explore extensive memorabilia displays tracing the country music star's iconic career while sipping his signature premium spirit. Visitors will also experience a first-of-its-kind barrel-to-bottle look at the whiskey-making process alongside a bottle-your-own experience, whiskey flights, cocktails, and live music as well. Again, Alan Jackson's Silver Belly Whiskey Distillery Museum, opening June 25th in Nash, Vegas. Well, Parmalee and Locash have teamed up to recreate the Rupert Holmes song, Escape, the Pina Colada song. Their version is called Let Country Music Play. And it's really a fun song. You're going to be hearing more of that as the summer goes along. Vince Gill's eighth EP in the 50 Years from Home series is now available. A Mother's Prayer contains 7 songs, 6 originals, and a version of his hit, I Still Believe in You. Reminders of Him is the name of the movie that Lainey Wilson's going to make her acting debut in. It'll be available on Peacock starting July 10th. Of course, she was also in Yellowstone for a little bit, but this is her first movie acting experience. And Brad Paisley and Miranda Lambert, they've teamed up for an awesome sounding song, Someone Else's Arms. Here's a clip.

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2: Today we have a special report for livestock producers.
3: As parts of the country in recent weeks have experienced off-and-on extreme heat events, for cattle producers, preparing now for what may be a long summer for livestock will protect herds from potential heat stress and related issues.
4: The plan here is to be ready with shades, to be ready with sprinklers, to be ready with bedding.
3: Alfredo DiCostanzo of University of Nebraska Extension says when it comes to managing heat stress in cattle,
4: it's a very comprehensive approach, which in many cases we need to start thinking about this very early on in the time period.
3: Or when a locale or region has a break between extreme heat events. The comprehensive management approach not only includes methods to keep cattle cool.
4: Fly control. Flies, especially the barn fly, loads on these cattle and bites their legs, bites their faces. And so we want those flies to leave them alone so they're not stomping, adding to activity and heating those cattle up.
3: I'm Rod Bain reporting for the U.S. Department of Agriculture in Washington, D.C.
2: Looking at the ag calendar, the 2026 Virginia Beef Cattle University will be held July 8th through the 10th in Blacksburg. The premier beef cattle educational event will address various topics critical to the beef industry in Virginia. More information at vabeefcattleu.com. 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

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We acknowledge that protecting and serving has its challenges and dangers. And we say thank you for answering that call. 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
0: And today's It's All Good is presented by our friends at Marlowe Ford in Luray, where J.W. Painter, Bucky Miller, and the Blue Oval crew, they offer you the Marlowest prices in the valley. Well, in Iowa, recently, two teenagers out for a bike ride, two teenage boys spotted a woman in the woods, and she appeared to be hurt.
2: I went to the trail, and it took me a while to find her, and I find her, and then I was like, hey, ma'am, are you okay? She was like, yeah, I need help, call 911. And then my mom called 911, and, like, she didn't have her phone or the water or anything. She was there for, like, 16-plus hours.
3: Her face, she was, like, covered in all bugs.
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0: Yeah, the boys Gunnar Skidmore and Cohen Chick spotted her while out for a bike ride, able to get help to the woman who had been feeding her horse when she fell. Was trapped outside for over 16 hours. These two teenage boys are being praised for their quick thinking and the fact they noticed that something didn't look right, and they responded, most likely saved this woman's life. That is what It's All Good is all about. 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
4: Headed southbound on I-81 at mile marker 229 in Augusta County near Verona. Expect delays due to a disabled vehicle there. The south right lane and right shoulder are currently closed. If you're seeing it and we're not saying it, call the WSVA traffic and...
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3: For WSVA News, I'm Lyndon Kaiser. A Stanton man was arrested Saturday morning after allegedly fleeing a shooting scene Wednesday. Stanton police say they responded to the 800 block of Spring Hill Road for a report of shots fired on Tuesday, where the suspect had fled the scene prior to the arrival of law enforcement. During the incident, two occupied vehicles and a building were struck by gunfire. One person in the building sustained a minor injury. Stanton police said the suspect, 26-year-old Christopher S. Shiflett, was arrested Saturday on six charges, including malicious wounding and two counts of shooting into an occupied vehicle. Shiflett is being held without bond at Middle River Regional Jail. Drivers on Route 42 in Augusta County should be wary of flagger traffic control for tree removal operations. Brian Baer with the Virginia Department of Transportation tells us more.
4: Between Route 754, Badger Road, and Route 613, Kyle's Mill Road, Spring Hill Road. That daytime work will continue through June 26th.
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5: 96.9 WSIG, Shenandoah Valley weather.
6: Partly sunny today, look for a high at 78. Winds will be northwest at 7 to 14 miles per hour. Partly cloudy tonight, low 53. Partly sunny tomorrow with a high at 80. From the News Talk 92.1 and 550 WSVA Weather Center, I'm Frank Well.
7: Thanks a lot, Frank. Partly sunny, 62 right now in Mount Solon, 657. Real Country Monday morning with Mark Chestnut. Yeah, it sure is Monday. 96.9 WSIG. 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

IG, Eddie Raven. I got Mexico 707. Good morning. Happy Monday to you. Dave Thomas hanging out with you on a Monday. Coming up, we're going to be announcing the five winners, each of them getting a Friendly City Fortune raffle ticket. All last week, we had a bunch of folks signing up to texting in. It's actually how you signed up to have a shot to win one of the raffle tickets, which could land you your share of $250,000 in cash and prizes. We'll be announcing the winners coming up in just a few minutes. Announce Cody Johnson at Dirt Cheap, 96.9 WSIG.

wiped out, it'll sit right here on this land. 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And he said, boys, whatever you're offering, it won't be enough.

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0: IG Faith Hill, Take Me As I Am, 7:15. Hello, good morning, and welcome into Monday. Beautiful start to the day. We've got check of the forecast coming up in just a little bit. Hey, heads up, if you're in Stanley, the railroad tracks in the middle of town are going to be closed this week. My buddy Justin from Stanley checked in this morning on the phones and then texting in and letting me know that there's going to be detours around the railroad tracks in the middle of town because they're going to be closed due to work on them this week. Judy Lane, Honeyville, and Ballpark are your detour routes there. So if you're in Stanley, the railroad tracks in the middle of town are going to be non-operational this week, and you need to use either Judy Lane, Honeyville, or Ballpark. And a big thanks to Justin for checking in, giving us the heads up there, what's shaking in Stanley. And Lyndon's going to be along here in just a few minutes with an update on what else is happening on Valley Roads for your Monday morning. So all last week, we gave you the chance to win a ticket to the Friendly City Fortune with Harrisonburg Downtown Renaissance. Of course, this is the annual giveaway. They've got $250,000 in cash and prizes. There's new cars, there's trips, awesome prizes, and of course, cash prizes given away as well. These tickets are $100, but if you win one, you don't have to pay that. And we've got five winners who text in using the Jeans Plumbing text line last week. And congratulations going out to Shauna, Stephanie, Holly, Sherry, and Bob. All winners of a Friendly City Fortune raffle ticket. So once again, Shauna, Stephanie, Holly, Sherry, and Bob. I've reached out to all of you already. So if that is your first name, check your text messages. Maybe you got a message from us. And if you did, we'll be in touch with you very soon, completing the transaction. So congratulations. And thanks to everybody who entered. I didn't know what to expect, how many we're going to get folks signing up on the text line. I was blown away, the number of people. You folks, the listeners at the radio station, just continue every single day to impress. So thank you so much for listening. Thank you for participating in the contest. And keep listening for more awesome giveaways coming very soon. Like coming up in, say, 13 minutes. The Paul Obaugh Ford Bragging Rights Breakfast Quiz is on the way at 7:30 from WSIG.
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2: Headed southbound on I-81 at mile marker 229 in Augusta County near Verona. Expect delays due to that disabled vehicle. They're still dealing with that. The south right lane and right shoulder are currently closed. And headed northbound in Rockbridge County on I-81 at mile marker 180. Expect delays due to a crash there. The north exit ramp narrows. If you're seeing it and we're not saying it, call the WSVA traffic and news to...
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2: Skies will be partly sunny today with a lower humidity, the high at 78. Going down to near 50 tonight with partly cloudy skies. Partly sunny and 80 tomorrow, warming up to 88 on Wednesday with a chance of a shower. From the News Talk 92.1 and 550 WSBA Weather Center, I'm Frank Wells.
3: Thanks, Frank. Partly sunny at 63 in Timberville with Travis Tritt now, WSIG.
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0: states in the country for this type of business. 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Once again, Virginia ranks in the top 15 of states in the country for this type of business. This is a business that offers a very specific product. What type of business is it? 540-432-1128, 540-432-1128. The first correct caller that has not won in the last 30 days, you're a winner. Once again, Virginia ranks in the top 15 of states in the country for this type of business. This is a business that offers a very specific product. 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
1: 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Thanks to Liberty Arms, Big Red's Power Washing, Marco Metals, Little Red Barn, Rudy's Diner, and Country Road Inn.
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7:31. Hello, good morning. Welcome to Monday. It's time to play the Paul Obaugh Ford Bragging Rights Breakfast Quiz, presented by Paul Obaugh Ford in Stanton. Are you ready? On the line today, we've got the exclusive Bragging Rights hat to the first correct caller that has not won in the last 30 days. Here we go. Listen carefully. Virginia ranks in the top 15 of states.

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2: 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Playing the Paul Obaugh Ford Bragging Rights Breakfast Quiz. Virginia ranks in the top 15 of states in the country for this type of business. This is a business that offers a very specific product. What type of business is it? Hello, WSIG. Good morning. What's the answer?
3: Tobacco shop.
2: It is not a tobacco shop. That's a good guess, though. Try again, please. Thank you. And it's a really good guess. There's a lot of those around. They're popping up more and more. Just not what the answer is. This appears to be a bit of a stumper this morning, so I'm going to give you your bonus clue now. Here, listen carefully. Virginia ranks in the top 15 of states in the country for this type of business. This is a business that offers a very specific product. Your bonus clue says there are many different varieties of the product that this business offers. There are many different varieties of the product this business offers. And Virginia ranks in the top 15 of states in the country for this type of business. What is it? 540-432-1128. 540-432-1128. First correct caller, you're a winner. The Bragging Rights Breakfast Quiz at WSIG. Oh, no.

0: 96.9 WSIG, Tucker Wetmore. It's Brunette 740. Good morning. Dave Thomas here playing the Paul Obafor Bragging Rights Breakfast Quiz. Virginia ranks in the top 15 of states in the country for this type of business. This is a business that offers a very specific product, and there are many different varieties of the product this business offers. What type of business is it? Hello, WSIG. Good morning. What's the answer?
1: Insurance.
0: It's not insurance. That's a good guess, though. Try again, please. Thank you. And that does make a lot of sense because there's lots of different kinds of policies. Hey, WSIG. Good morning. What's the answer?
2: Is it a car dealership?
0: It is not a car dealership. That's an excellent guess, though. Try again, please. Thank you. I wondered if that would get guessed, and sure enough, it did. Hey, WSIG, good morning. What do you think the answer is?
3: Peanut sales.
0: It's not peanut sales. Good try. Try again, please. Thank you. WSIG, good morning. What do you think the answer is?
4: Ice cream shop.
0: It is not ice cream shop. That's a good try. Try again, please. Thank you. All right, so I'm going to run through all the clues, give you your drop dead giveaway clue. Virginia ranks in the top 15 of states in the country for this type of business. This is a business that offers a very specific product. There are many different varieties of the product this business offers. And your drop-dead giveaway clue says this. You can choose from thin...

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Get more bang for that thing at Second Wind Firearms with WSIG.

0: 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Playing the Paul Obama Ford Bragging Rights Breakfast Quiz. Your clues today: Virginia ranks in the top 15 of states in the country for this type of business. This is a business that offers a very specific product. There are many different varieties of the product this business offers, and you can choose from thin, tossed by hand, or prepared in a pan. Hello, WSIG. Good morning. What do you think the answer is?
1: Probably pizza.
0: Pizza restaurant is exactly right. Who is this?
1: Hi, my name is Ben.
0: Ben, where are you calling from?
1: Woodstock, Virginia.
0: So Ben in Woodstock, are you a little surprised that we're in the top 20 in the nation for number of pizza shops?
1: Yes, to be honest, it's kind of a shocker.
0: You know, we got a lot of national chain stores, but then there's a lot of local places that are up there as well. So Virginia, we like our pizza. Do you have a favorite place to get pizza in Woodstock?
1: Probably still Domino's.
0: Okay, all right, very good. We'll get enough. All right, listen, Ben, we're going to hook you up. You've won yourself the exclusive Bragging Rights hat. Congratulations.
1: All righty, I appreciate you.
0: Hey, thank you, man. Hang on a second so we can get some information. How do you spell country in Woodstock?
1: W-S-I-G.
0: Attaboy, Ben. Congratulations. Yeah, we're in the top 15 of states in the country with the number of pizza shops around. Now I'm really hungry and starting to think about lunch. We'll play again tomorrow morning at 7:30, the Paul Obama Ford Bragging Rights Breakfast Quiz. Join us then, right here on 96.9 WSIG.
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3: Headed southbound on I-81 at mile marker 229 in Augusta County. Expect delays due to a disabled vehicle there. It's now off to the side. The south right shoulder is closed. Traffic is trying to get back up to speed, but there's still some congestion in that area. If you're seeing it and we're not saying it, call the WSVA traffic and news.
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2: 96.9 WSIG, Shenandoah Valley weather.
3: Partly sunny today. Look for a high at 78. Winds will be northwest at 7 to 14 miles per hour. Partly cloudy tonight, low 53. Partly sunny tomorrow with a high at 80. 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

96.9 WSIG, Ty Myers, Ends of the Earth, 8:05. Good morning. How you doing? Dave Thomas hanging out with you, Real Country Monday morning. Coming up, Lyndon Kaiser is back in the saddle again. He's going to join us for In Other News. Did you know you could sue the people who sold you your house for this? I'll tell you what this is coming up.

0: 96.9 WSIG, Randy Travis, forever and ever, amen. Real Country Mornings for a Monday, 8:12. Dave Thomas hanging out with you. Linda Kaiser joining us from the newsroom. Hello, sir.
1: Well, hello there.
0: Welcome back.
1: I'm back.
0: Hope you had a good vacation.
1: I did. I feel rested. Had some of that normal people schedule.
0: Yeah, right. You know? Sometimes it's just good to stay home and sleep a little later and stay up a little later. And
1: do some stuff you don't normally do.
0: Yeah, exactly. Yeah. Exactly.
1: But then you miss the folks you normally see.
0: There you go.
1: Like,
0: yeah.
1: For you.
0: Well, then it's over. And it's like, okay, now you got to go back to work. All right, it's time today for In Other News. Again, these are news-ish kind of stories that Lyndon probably didn't see because he does real news. And this one comes out of Minneapolis, Minnesota. I lived about an hour from there the last 2 years before moving back to Virginia. There's a homeowner there named Davis. Apparently, he just bought a home sometime in the last couple of years. And he has now filed a lawsuit.
1: Oh, of course.
0: Against the former owners of the home. Because they didn't tell him something he felt they should have disclosed. It wasn't that the house flooded. It wasn't that the roof leaked. It wasn't that, you know, there was a ghost or somebody died or any of that. It's the fact that the neighbor next door is a jerk.
1: What? So they're like, hey, here's the living room. Oh, by the way, the neighbor's a jerk.
0: The neighbor's a jerk. Yeah, he's suing because the neighbor and he have, had a bit of an issue.
1: Hmm.
0: It dates back to 2024 when doing some front yard tree trimming. After that, it was 38 calls to 911.
1: To 911?
0: Yeah, right. Yeah, this has turned into a big deal. So he's now suing the previous owners because they should have disclosed that the guy that lived next door is a pain in the butt.
1: You know, but here's the trick about that, Dave. What if the owners previously had no problem with this guy? What if it's this guy's problem with the neighbor?
0: Well, we wonder why our courts are so clogged up and why it takes forever to get things to trial.
1: Yeah.
0: And I know this is not a, you know, not going to be something that's going to be tried or heard by, you know, a murder court. But still.
1: Well,
0: come on.
1: Plus, the neighbor, who's a jerk, is also suing the people who sold the house. So they said, a jerk moved into your old house.
0: You sold the house to a jerk, so we're going to sue you too.
1: Exactly. So they got double lawsuits.
0: I just don't know. I mean, the thing that scares me about these people, A, is they drive the roads we drive on.
1: They do.
0: And B, they
1: blindfold.
0: And B, they procreate.
1: They do.
0: They make more of them.
1: Yeah, they do. Like a factory, I guess. Yeah. There's no shortage of folks doing stuff like this. I don't think it's going to go away anytime soon.
0: Oh, no. It's actually getting worse. And I truly believe the internet has made it worse because people are reading about other people doing it. Well, dang. If they can do it, so can I.
1: Especially. Oh, no. Please. I mean, hey, you can give us insight to the court system in Minneapolis. Minnesota.
0: It never went to court in Minnesota.
1: But you were kept an eye on the news.
0: Oh,
1: at
0: sure.
1: That time.
0: Exactly.
1: So
0: yeah.
1: Would you say that this has a chance to make it in Minnesota?
0: 100%.
1: He could
0: it's
1: succeed.
0: Minnesota.

0: It's Minnesota. Lawsuit. Apparently anything goes there.
1: So there you go. So people following this online, they're going to say, hey, that's a great idea. Oh, they won? Well, I'm definitely doing it.
0: If I was smart the whole time I lived there, I would have stopped working, getting up at 3 a.m. and just said I've started a daycare center and never worked again. So, oh, I mean, anything goes there, apparently.
1: Until you got caught, though, of course. Yeah. Well, that's the kicker on that.
0: But what happens? I mean, we're seeing people get caught, but what happens?
1: Hmm.
0: They just move them. They just move them in this house beside Davis and let him zoo over that. That's what they do.
1: Just don't trim a tree around them.
0: Suing over your neighbor being a jerk. Come on, man. Give me a break. 8:16 and other news for your Monday with 96.9 WSIG.
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3: Roads have cleared up out there. No accidents or major delays to pass on to you right now. But if you're seeing it and we're not saying it, call the WSVA traffic.
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5: 96.9 WSIG. Shenandoah Valley weather.
6: Skies will be partly sunny today with a lower humidity, the high at 78. Going down to near 50 tonight with partly cloudy skies. Partly sunny and 80 tomorrow. Warming up to 88 on Wednesday with a chance of a shower. From the News Talk 92.1 and 550 WSBA Weather Center, I'm Frank Welt.
7: 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Dave Thomas hanging out with you. Keith Urban. 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

0: 96.9 WSIG, Real Country, Real People, Zach Topp, South of Sanity, 831. Dave Thomas here, pleased to be joined in studio, Jennifer Armstrong from FFA in Virginia. How are you doing?
1: I'm not recovered yet, but I'm okay.
0: Well, at least your cheeks are still not flapping in the wind.
1: Yes.
0: From all the motion you've been moving.
1: Yeah, I feel like the adrenaline wore off and I aged about 8 years after Thursday.
0: So. Exactly. So last week was a big week for FFA in Virginia. Tell us about that, if you will.
1: We celebrate our 100th convention,
0: right?
1: Which is a big deal, and we're one of the first ones in the country to do that.
0: Yeah.
1: As everybody knows, if you don't know, FFV, the Future Farmers of Virginia, started way before the national FFA organization, and four professors at Virginia Tech sat around the table and formed what would become the national FFA organization. And of course, the first chapter chartered in Weir's Cave in 1927. So we're going to ride that centennial coattail up until 2027 because there were a lot of significant dates in there, and it was hard to not honor all of them. So,
0: yeah.

0: The convention's always big because there's a lot of things going on. Hit the, some of the highlights.
1: You can say that.
0: If you could say some of the highlights of things, because again, we could be here for 12 hours talking about everything.
1: How much time do you have?
0: I have exactly. A page of notes. I see the notes, but some of the highlights of things that were covered and were labeled maybe most important.
1: Sure. So, I mean, the biggest thing that we do at convention is the majority of our state contests take place during that time. So kids start competing on Monday. Our state officer candidates start interviewing on Monday to see who's going to be the next slate of officers. So Monday, Tuesday, Wednesday, contest. You know, we've got some things sprinkled in. We recognize some of the state contests that take place outside of convention, but then also our state degree recipients and then our proficiency awards and our state stars. We honor all of those. And then on Thursday morning, it's all of the contest results from the week. And we retired our 99th team and issued in our 100th team. So another milestone for us. And local teams did amazing. If you see a local chapter posting that they're doing a special fundraiser, help them out. Yeah. If you want to help them out financially, you can do that through the Virginia FFA Foundation. Just contact me, let me know, and I'll pass 100% of that on to the chapter if you want to help. I mean, one kid to go to national convention is almost $1,000 or over $1,000, depending on how they get out there. So the foundation helps with that a little bit. If you're a state winner or a state runner-up, there's some sponsorship dollars there to help those kids get out and compete and represent us on bigger stages. So if you see fundraisers, support them.
0: Jennifer Armstrong joining us from FFA in Virginia. And a convention was last week, but there's been so many things happening. I want to touch on something that we talked about the last time you were here. I said, where are we in the growth of FFA? And it seems to be really full steam ahead, no slowing down, maybe bigger than ever.
1: People got to eat and they got to have clothes to wear.
0: So, well, and that's probably important. Changed over the last couple of years.
1: I mean, yeah, I think COVID was an eye opener. Empty shelves really turned people on to that kind of thing. So we have a lot of kids that are coming to FFA because they have a backyard chicken flock.
0: Right.
1: Or they're doing indoor hydroponics. I mean, or apiaries. There's all kinds of things outside of your traditional agriculture, but that is still going strong. I don't see that changing for a very long time. There's a lot going on, but it has been really cool to sit back and look at the history of where we've been. Henry Grossclose is one of the founding fathers of FFA. His grandson just came onto my foundation board.
0: Wow.
1: And so it was really cool to have one of the founding fathers' grandsons be at the 100th convention. And each kid that attended got a challenge coin commemorating the convention. So there's just, I don't know, it was cool. It was great to be there. This is my 9th year. When I started, we had about 9,000 members. This year, we closed in on 16,000. New and reactivated charters all the time. So we have some private schools joined. Blue Ridge Christian School has a chapter now. So a lot of growth.
0: That's
1: and,
0: awesome.
1: Makes me happy because the more the merrier.
0: Sure. Yeah, for sure. Jennifer Armstrong's with us. Are we seeing these kids go through FFA in high school and then pursue farm-related degrees? How much of that is changing and evolving? Because as you said, COVID changed things. We need to know things. We need to know how to do this.
1: Yes.
0: Are we seeing them pursue more degrees?
1: I mean, obviously, there's a huge percentage of ag degrees, but, you know, one of our state officers that just retired, she's going to aero engineering at UVA.
0: Okay. Wow.
1: You know, she graduated with like a 4.3. I mean, it's there's just the opportunity and the connections that you can make no matter what you're going into. But I would say ag degrees, ag ed, that's still going to be at the top of the heap. It's good. And I need to say that I need to give Broadway some props because for the 7th year in a row, Broadway has a state officer.
0: Wow.
1: So I want to congratulate Brian Bilheimer. He's our state sentinel this year. So 7 of the 9 years that I've been in this position, there has been a Broadway kid on the state officer team. And they tend to carpool with me a lot for obvious reasons.
0: Sure.
1: To events and stuff. So congratulations to Broadway. They had a lot of wins. Broadway, TA, Gap, J. Frank, Pence. I mean, I could list them. There's a ton of them. East Rock, Sharando, Wilson, Central, Strasburg, all of those, Fort Defiance. They all have state winning or second place teams that are going to go on to compete regionally or nationally for Virginia FFA. And

0: And that's why it's cool to be from here
1: yeah.
0: and have this state level job because I get to bring you the good news of what our kids in this area are doing.
1: Because it's still as vibrant as ever.
0: Oh, as ever. And that 81 corridor is always really strong with Virginia FFA. Obviously, we have great chapters all over the state, but it makes me really proud to be from here.
1: Sure.
0: You know, the biggest ag county, and to watch our kids really thrive. So,
1: anything else we need to highlight while you're here that folks need to know about? Maybe if not, what's gone on, what's coming up in this not so distant future?
0: In just a couple of weeks, we'll have our FFA Leadership Camp. That's at Graves Mountain Lodge every year. That's a great opportunity. A couple hundred kids come through the week. And keep an eye out because our gala tickets will be going on sale soon. And we like to call it fancy but not stuffy. It's a great celebration, you know, more for the adults in the room. It'll be at Hotel Madison on December 12th. I hope to get those up once I've had a nap. Probably July 1st. And our annual report will be posted on our website by the end of the week, supportffa.org. Mm-hmm. You can find out more about the impact we make at the state level and some ways that you can get involved.
1: There you go. Stay involved and support FFA because, as Jennifer says, it is in the DNA of the Shenandoah Valley.
0: It's the best job in the world.
1: I've known you for a lot of years. I've not seen you smile more than I have since I've seen you in this job.
0: I love the radio too. Don't
1: get me
0: wrong.
1: Oh, sure, you had a blast here.
0: And I do miss that. And thankfully, I'm still friends with all of you guys. But yeah, this is the most rewarding thing I think I've done. So it's amazing.
1: I don't think anybody could be any more perfect for a job than you in that one. So.
0: Well, you know, I've got a big mouth and I'm very passionate about.
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I'm the one who always said I never needed anyone. 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I'm the one who takes the love I want and walks away.

0: 96.9 WSIG, Don Williams from Epilogue to Cellar Tapes. I'm the one. 850 Real Country Morning Show for a Monday with Dave Thomas. I hope you'll join me. I'm going to be on the street hanging out Friday, 11 to 1, Rockingham Co-op in Harrisonburg on South High Street, getting ready for Father's Day on Sunday with the annual knife sale. There'll be a lot of things happening there, a lot of great deals. You don't want to miss it. We'll have the prize wheel there. You can take a spin of the wheel. Maybe win some cool swag as well. So come on by and put it on your calendar. 11 to 1 on Friday. Hanging out at Rockingham Co-op, South High Street in Harrisburg. Getting set for Father's Day with 96.9 WSIG. I'll see you there.
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2: Roads have cleared up out there. No accidents or major delays to pass on to you right now. But if you're seeing it and we're not saying it, call the WSBA traffic and

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4: For WSVA News, I'm Lyndon Kaiser. A Stanton man was arrested Saturday morning after allegedly fleeing a shooting scene Wednesday. Stanton police say they responded to the 800 block of Spring Hill Road for a report of shots fired on Tuesday, where the suspect had fled the scene prior to the arrival of law enforcement. During the incident, two occupied vehicles and a building were struck by gunfire. One person in the building sustained a minor injury. Stanton police said the suspect, 26-year-old Christopher S. Shiflett, was arrested Saturday on 6 charges, including malicious wounding and 2 counts of shooting into an occupied vehicle. Shiflett is being held without bond at Middle River Regional Jail. Drivers on Route 42 in Augusta County should be wary of flagger traffic control for tree removal operations. Brian Baer with the Virginia Department of Transportation tells us more.
5: Between Route 754, Badger Road, and Route 613, Kyle's Mill Road, Spring Hill Road. That daytime work will continue through June 26th.
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6: 96.9 WSIG, Shenandoah Valley weather.
7: Sunny today, look for a high at 78. Winds will be northwest at 7 to 14 miles per hour. Partly cloudy tonight, low 53. Partly sunny tomorrow with a high at 80. From the News Talk 92.1 and 550 WSBA Weather Center, I'm Frank Welt.
8: Thanks. It's sunny at 67 in Harrisonburg now with Lori Morgan on WSIG. 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

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Coming up, we're going to get inside the Real Country Morning Show time capsule. Right now, it's the Oaks on WSIG.

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1: Here we go, getting us out the Time Capsule for June 15th. Born on this date, 1937. Littlefield, Texas. The one and only Waylon Jennings. Singer, songwriter, musician. Worked as a DJ, played bass for Buddy Holly. Unintentionally missed the flight that claimed the lives of Buddy Holly, the Big Bopper, and Richie Valens. 1976, he released the album Wanted, The Outlaws, with Willie Nelson, Tom Paul Glazer, and Jesse Coulter, which became the first platinum country music album in history. Of course, also a part of the Highwaymen as well. And the narration for the Dukes of Hazzard on TV. Waylon Jennings, he died February 13th, 2002. Today would have been his birthday. Also born on this date, Miami, Florida, Terry Gibbs. She was born blind, but between 1980 and 1990, she recorded 7 albums, and her debut song, Somebody's Knockin', reached number 8 on the country charts. So on this date, 1985, Ricky Skaggs, number 1 on the charts with Country Boy. It was his 9th number 1 country song. Born on this date, 1992, country singer Parker McCollum, who's having the time of his life right now, for sure. 2002, Wasted on You by American country singer Morgan Wallen was number 1 on the country singles chart. 2004, George Strait. He broke an attendance record at Kyle Field at Texas A&M when he played for 110,905 fans. The record was previously held by the Grateful Dead as they played for 107,019 fans in 1977 at Raceway Park. But that was the most attended, ticketed show in U.S. history. And it was on this day back in 1963.

0: 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Song is written by Johnny Russell and Vonnie Morrison. Now, Vonnie Morrison's only attribute to writing the song was she told Russell she thought she could get Buck Owens to record it, which she was able to do. That earned her songwriting credit. Buck Owens wanted the publishing rights on it, which Johnny Russell gladly gave, because that song, well, it went to number one, spent four non-consecutive weeks in number one, 28 weeks on the chart, and it helped get Johnny Russell established as a songwriter, and of course, Buck Owens, a number one song, Act Naturally. We'll do it again tomorrow morning around 9:15, your Real Country Morning Show time capsule, here on 96.9 WSIG.
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3: Skies will be partly sunny today with lower humidity, the high at 78. Going down to near 50 tonight with partly cloudy skies. Partly sunny and 80 tomorrow, warming up to 88 on Wednesday with a chance of a shower. From the News Talk 92.1 and 550 WSBA Weather Center, I'm Frank Welt.
4: Thanks a lot, 67 right now in Dayton for your Monday morning. Welcome back to the beginning of another work week. Dave Thomas in with Luke Combs. 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

96.9 WSIG. Good morning. It's Dave Thomas on board. I hope you'll join me broadcasting live Friday. I'll be hanging out at Rockingham Co-op. It's the Father's Day knife sale. Dad's Day's coming up Sunday. What you going to get? And we're going to help out on Friday. Come on by and say hello. Spin the prize wheel. We'll be there 11 to 1 Friday. Rockingham Co-op. South High Street in Harrisonburg. I'll see you there with 96.9 WSIG.

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96.9 WSIG, Ronnie Green, Damn Good Day to Leave. I guess that is a damn good song to leave on. It's Dave Thomas heading out the door. Lisa J in the midday is coming up next. She's going to be kicking off at least 1 hour nonstop country presented by Bel Air at Stoneport in Harrisonburg, where seniors live among friends every day. I'm back with you tomorrow morning. We'll do it all over again. Dark and early.

0: starting at 5:30. Join me then, won't you? As always, I'm thankful to God for the gift of gab. 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
2: The latest report from the U.S. Drought Monitor is not good news for many Virginia farmers. As of the middle of last week, 38% of the Commonwealth of Virginia was in extreme drought, and 49% was in severe drought. Rains in late May were certainly beneficial and provided much-needed topsoil moisture to get field crops off to a good start. Early June, however, has been relatively dry, and as of last week, 18% of Virginia corn was rated in poor or very poor condition. Looking at the ag calendar, the 2026 Virginia Beef Cattle University will be held July 8th through the 10th in Blacksburg. The premier beef cattle educational event will address various topics critical to the beef industry in Virginia. 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

Very fitting on 96.9 WSIG. It was just Flag Day yesterday, still feeling patriotic and also feeling grateful. 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

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Thank you for all the hard work that comes with providing for us. 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

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And if you feel like it's a little cooler out there, you are absolutely correct. We're going to be starting our work week cooler, but then it'll build back up to hot and humid later. 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

Colin Ray singing about that feeling parents get, love at first sight. And if you're a dad or anyone with a dad, join Dave Thomas at Rockingham Co-op this Friday from 11 to 1 for their annual Father's Day knife sale.

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Hey, Google, play WSIG. Yeah.

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And coming up in moments, we'll talk about outdoor seating now that it's summer and what not to say to the restaurant manager. 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

96.9 WSIG and Lisa J. Getting a little fussy a little early. I know it's only Monday, but, you know, the weather's a lot nicer now. And as we go out to restaurants that have patios where you can sit outside, I saw a sign that reminded me of all of my days of waiting tables and bartending and serving and managing, especially managing, because I loved when people would come to me with this complaint. Actually, first, I'll just read the sign. Due to the nature of the outdoors and outdoor seating, there may be a presence of insects. Now, we are not responsible for their flight and landing patterns. Therefore, we cannot be held accountable if they happen to land on your food.

0: plate or drink. Please ask to speak to the bug, not management or wait staff, if this happens to you. Thanks for your understanding. I can remember people used to come out on, they used to come out on the patio where we were working, outdoors. Now, mind you, they walked from their car, walked outside up to the door of the restaurant, walked in the restaurant, and then the hostess sat them outside, and they'd say, once they got outside, wow, it's pretty hot out here. That's because the same outside that was near your car is the outside that we're in out here at the tables. Okay, enough fussiness from me, but it's just a little reminder that Mother Nature is Mother Nature, and if you'd like to sit outside, you know what? Bugs happen.
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5: 96.9 WSIG, Shenandoah Valley weather.
6: Skies will be partly sunny today with lower humidity, the high at 78. Going down to near 50 tonight with partly cloudy skies. Partly sunny at 80 tomorrow, warming up to 88 on Wednesday with a chance of a shower. From the News Talk 92.1 and 550 WSBA Weather Center, I'm Frank Welt.
7: Thanks a lot, Frank. It's currently 72 in Mount Crawford, and well, we got Sylvia and Justin Moore, even some Janie Fricke coming up. But right now, Joe DiMassina is giving us a lesson in leaving on 96.9 WSIG.

96.9 WSIG, Nobody and Sylvia. Now, we've got so much more music to get to, thanks to you using the Jeans Plumbing text line, 540-432-1128. Got lots of requests coming in for the High Noon Saloon already, but there's still time. Let's hear from you.

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0: Statler Brothers, 96.9 WSIG, and Lisa J recounting the fabulous food I had this weekend. I'm so grateful when I have a good meal, but I have to tell you, I was definitely shoveling in a little bit of chow this weekend, both by going to a local restaurant and having a long, leisurely lunch with a girlfriend, and what I was making at home. And what I learned, or actually what I remembered, and I'm sure you noticed this too, is when you're cooking at home and it's 90 degrees outside, well, your kitchen's about 90 degrees too. I was steaming, but I had a great time in the kitchen, and it got me to thinking, no matter what time of year it is, what recipes do you have that are just right off the top of your head? You never need to look at a recipe. It's funny because between my dad and I, my dad lives and dies by recipes, and he's a fantastic cook. He really is the culinary guy between my dad, you know, between my dad and my stepmom. He's the one that does all the cooking, and she just likes to play the restaurant critic. She's always got something to say about what he's cooking. So, you know, here's a guy that always uses a recipe, and then I, on the other hand, don't. And there's no better way to do things, trust me. So I made some chili, you know, chili, a real good 90 degree weather food. But I made a batch of chili, heated up the kitchen, and that's one of the few things that I throw together and I don't even look at a recipe, but it also never comes out exactly the same. So it's kind of like a surprise for everyone. What will the chili be like this time? Is it going to be spicy? Is it going to be, will it go easy on us? You never know. If you want to weigh in, I'd love to know what recipes you've got that you can just do right off the top of your head. So head on over to the 96.9 WSIG Facebook page. And if you haven't been over to our Instagram feed yet, go on over. Start following us there, too. We have a lot of fun. We'd love to see you.
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I've got Trick the Yellow Lab in my studio, and I don't think I'm going to get anything done after this.

S-I-G. WSIG Mount Jackson, Harrisonburg. It's High Noon. 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

the devil bowed his head because he knew that he'd been beat. And he laid that golden fiddle on the ground at Johnny's feet. Johnny said, "Devil, just come on back if you ever want to try again. 'Cause I told you once, you son of a gun."

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Going out to my friend working the third shift, but staying up just long enough to listen to his request. 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

0: Trash Pipe Request during the High Noon Saloon on 96.9 WSIG, and it's Lisa J with a strange question for you, especially those of you that keep chickens. I just read a story about a boy and his banjo. And it seems that every time this little boy picks up his banjo, his favorite chicken comes running over for a private concert. Now, I don't know if any of you have instruments out in the pasture or out by the barn just ready to put on a concert for the livestock, but I guess this chicken Grace just hops up onto this little boy's shoulder, settles in against his head, and immediately relaxes while the boy plays music just for her. And I guess her family says that the two have been, they've been doing this for years, comforting each other and getting through hard moments. So this is his, I guess, his comfort chicken, his emotional support chicken. And yeah, a little picking with the chicken. That's what they call their sessions together. Now, I love when you call me, and it is the High Noon Saloon, so the phone lines are going a little wild. But if you've got any stories about playing music for your livestock, any picking with the chicken, 540-432-1128, I'd love to hear about it.
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1: 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No paywall ever. 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

96.9 WSIG. That's Nathan Stanley. Somebody had a taste for some more Nathan after he was in town last week. Now the Judds going out to Linda on SIG. Why not me?

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2: 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And coming up, you know, we all make mistakes. We all forget things. And, well, there's one profession you really can't make mistakes like this. And we're going to talk about 17 of them coming up after Mark Chestnut on SIG.

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0: King of Country, George Strait on 96.9 WSIG. Lisa J with an answer. If I piqued your interest at all, you know, we all have professions and we earn our living by doing our job. And we do our best not to make mistakes, but there are some times in some professions where you really can't make a mistake. So I just thought, ha, ha, ha, when I saw this particular factoid about doctors in the United Kingdom. Because I thought, oh no, the United States would never do this. Okay, it seems the UK doctors, those British doctors, mistakenly operated on 17 wrong patients, removed the wrong organs, and left 121 foreign objects inside a patient's. And that was in 2025. And I thought, oh, ho, ho, ho, that's silly. How silly, because that would never happen here. Well, then I went snooping around to see what the facts were about the United States. And it's called wrong site surgeries, how wrong I was, because this does happen. And it accounts for a large majority of incidents in the U.S. where the wrong patient gets operated on. That's about 10 to 12% of all wrong surgery patient, wrong site, and wrong procedure events. So that translates to about 200 to 250 wrong patient surgeries a year across the country. Now, one saving grace is, well, you know, the U.S. is a lot bigger than the UK. So I would just like to think that by size, we're dropping about the same sponges, maybe the same thread to stitch them up, the same odd objects in people. But it sure does make you think before they do that first cut, doesn't it?
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2: Today we have a special report for livestock producers.
3: As parts of the country in recent weeks have experienced off-and-on extreme heat events, for cattle producers, preparing now for what may be a long summer for livestock will protect herds from potential heat stress and related issues.
4: The plan here is to be ready with shades, to be ready with sprinklers, to be ready with bedding.
3: Alfredo DiCostanzo of University of Nebraska Extension says when it comes to managing heat stress in cattle,
4: it's a very comprehensive approach, which in many cases we need to start thinking about this very early on in the time period.
3: Or when a locale or region has a break between extreme heat events. The comprehensive management approach not only includes methods to keep cattle cool.
4: Fly control. Flies, especially the barn fly, loads on these cattle and bites their legs, bites their faces. And so we want those flies to leave them alone so they're not stomping, adding to activity and heating those cattle up.
3: I'm Rod Bain reporting for the U.S. Department of Agriculture in Washington, D.C.
2: Looking at the ag calendar, the 2026 Virginia Beef Cattle University will be held July 8th through the 10th in Blacksburg. The premier beef cattle educational event will address various topics critical to the beef industry in Virginia. More information at VA Beef.
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Tyler Hubbard knows who's making the good stuff on 96.9 WSIG. 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

96.9 WSIG. Lisa J in the midday with you, apologizing to my friend Rose. I couldn't get to your Alan Jackson request during the High Noon Saloon, but here's a little something for you on SIG.

0: nonstop hit maker, Ella Langley on 96.9 WSIG, and Lisa J with a very serious question for you. Very serious. If you can imagine this, so put your thinking cap on. I want to know what you would pick. Let's just say that a bank accidentally paid $1 million into your bank account. What would you do? Accidentally put $1 million in your bank account. Would you just go running back to the bank like a good, honest engine and say, hey, that $1 million isn't my money? Well, this actually happened to someone. Okay. The bank accidentally put $1 million into this man's bank account. And, well, they did discover the mistake. Authorities offered him an ultimatum because he didn't give it back right away. And the authorities said, you can either do 1 year in jail or you can pay back that money. And guess what? I don't know what you would do, but this guy said, lock me up, officer. Put on the bracelets. I'm going to jail, and you don't need to touch that $1 million. Now, a part of me feels like they're going to get that $1 million back one way or another. And now what they've done by him going to jail is they just bought themselves a year to figure it out. But that is kind of a quandary. $1 million. They make a mistake. It's really just decimal points and digital numbers in a computer. They put $1 million into his account. What if they put $1 million in yours? I feel like the Shenandoah Valley would be so honest that they would indeed. We'd all give it back. And who knows, maybe there's a little reward in it somewhere.
1: Every Saturday night, we're picking and grinning with the best in bluegrass. Bill Monroe, Rhonda Vincent, Ricky Skaggs, the Steel Drivers, and more. It's banjos, fiddles, harmonies, and high, lonesome sound. Just the way Saturday nights were meant to be.

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7: 96.9 WSIG, Shenandoah Valley weather.
8: A nice afternoon with partly sunny skies, temperatures in the upper 70s. Tonight, partly cloudy, low down to near 50. Tomorrow, partly sunny and 80. Warmer, more humid Wednesday with a shower possible, high 88. From the News Talk 92.1 and 550 WSBA Weather Center, I'm Frank Welt.
9: Thanks so much, Frank. It's 72 with a little bit of sun in Clover Hill. And if you happen to be in Stanley, the railroad tracks in the middle of town are closed for work this week. So just use Judy Lane, Honeyville, and Ballpark as detours. Just a thought. 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

96.9 WSIG is going to be making some good T-R-O-U-B-L-E over at Rockingham Co-op just in time for Father's Day. Dave Thomas will be out there, you know, South High Street in Harrisonburg, Rockingham Co-op, from 11 to 1 for their annual Father's Day knife sale. You can check out all the inventory that's available and don't miss those great days.

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96.9 WSIG, wishing a day late happy anniversary to this artist. She and her husband, Jay Barker, just had their 18th wedding anniversary. 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

Mel Tillis on 96.9 WSIG and Lisa J. Feeling pretty good about reading a book last week. Now, it sounds so simple, but I have been trapped down the rabbit hole of social media when I get off work. And I'm not proud of that. I get off work. I'm feeling a little tired. I go home, feed the dog, sit down in my rocking chair, and then I just start diddling around on my phone. And suddenly, a couple of hours have passed, and I'm like, wow, I got to start thinking about going to bed. So I finally broke down, went to the Barnes & Noble in Harrisonburg over by the Home Depot, and that's the way I like to get a book. I want to pick it up in my hands. I want to read the back cover. I know a lot of people are cool with doing it on their Kindle. I just like touching the book. So I found a book by Sylvia Plath. I brought it home, and I whipped through it in a week. And I'm ready to pick up another book, but I think I'm going to have to do something a little differently because at this rate, you know, even a paperback book's $18. So I was like, oh, now I remember why I had a library card. If you want to inspire younger kids to read as well, not just the old kids like me, WSIG supports Dolly Parton's Imagination Library. Maybe you could help. For about $30, you can provide a book a month for a child 5 years old or younger that's in the program. And that's the Community Foundation of Harrisonburg, Rockingham, that's the local facilitator of that Imagination

0: Library, Dolly Parton's Imagination Library. I love it. Your donation helps them build a love for reading for future generations. And I think that's pretty darn cool. And now that I've spent $18 on one book, I can definitely see how $30 providing a book a month could go an awful long way. That is pretty cool in my book.
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2: The latest report from the U.S. Drought Monitor is not good news for many Virginia farmers. As of the middle of last week, 38% of the Commonwealth of Virginia was in extreme drought, and 49% was in severe drought. Rains in late May were certainly beneficial and provided much-needed topsoil moisture to get field crops off to a good start. Early June, however, has been relatively dry, and as of last week, 18% of Virginia corn was rated in poor or very poor condition. Looking at the ag calendar, the 2026 Virginia Beef Cattle University will be held July 8th through the 10th in Blacksburg. The premier beef cattle educational event will address various topics critical to the beef industry in Virginia. More information at VABeef.

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96.9 WSIG is so grateful to Bob Wade Subaru for supporting us with our pet of the week. I had a great time scratching a cute little yellow lab earlier today. You go check out our website to see the pet of the week this week.

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0: Gary Morris on 96.9 WSIG asks a very good question. Why, lady, why? Why are we not having as many babies as we used to? I'm not making this up. This is a question that has now been answered by them. And you know, whenever I say they, it's because there was a study done. And this time the study is, why are we not having as many babies as we used to? And of course, you know, we've got, yes, maybe a little bit of a recession. Things are so expensive. All of those reasons, housing prices increase. But this particular study was pretty interesting to me because it was noting that after a particular year in the 2000s, babies and having them went down 22%. That is a steep, steep drop off. 22%. So they figured it's because of our cell phones. Now, I know just a handful of minutes ago, I said, I kind of wanted to get off social media. I picked up a book. I wanted to read a little bit more. Well, they kind of want us to have some more babies too. So maybe putting that phone down isn't such a bad idea. Because of course, when you hear phones are a problem, you think, oh, well, is it the rays? Is it something in the technology that's making people unable to? No, that's not it. Basically, they figured that when the modern cell phone really blew up in the United States in 2007, in just the 4 years immediately after it, fell by 22%. 22% less babies. And so, yeah, it wasn't just, you know, a little less money or housing prices. So, if you... I'm trying to keep this as clean as I can. If you're looking for a summer diversion and you are also trying to stay off your phone, all things considered, there are certainly other summer hobbies that you can entertain yourself with. Put the phone down and find something to do. That's coming from me. Lisa J in the midday on 96.9 WSIG.
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10: 96.9 WSIG, Shenandoah Valley weather.
11: Partly sunny this afternoon, high 78. Winds will be northwest at 7 to 14 miles per hour. Partly cloudy and 53 tonight. Partly sunny tomorrow with a high at 80. Up to 88 on Wednesday with a chance of some showers. From the News Talk 92.1 and 550 WSBA Weather Center, I'm Frank Williams.
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96.9 WSIG, that's Linda Ronstadt. And coming up in just a few minutes, we're going to talk about really big deal rich actors that actually do good with their money. That's after Riley Green on SIG.

0: Merle Haggard making all of us hungry with Rainbow Stew on 96.9 WSIG. And Lisa J giving big props to someone who's got a whole heck of a lot of money, but chose to do something great instead of go and buy himself another yacht. You know Christian Bale? He was in American Psycho. He was in Batman. He's a great actor. He's been in quite a few movies. Well, this just wasn't a fly-by-night charitable thing that he did. He didn't just take a big, sweaty wad of $22 million and throw it at a good cause. He has spent the last 16 years quietly planning a $22 million foster care village. Now, this foster care village includes 12 homes to keep siblings together. That's the primary goal, is that so often when kids go into foster care, if they're brothers and sisters, they often get split up. Well, he doesn't like that, and I'm right there with him. 12 homes to keep siblings together, apartments for teens that are aging out of the system, and a massive community center to help them thrive. I love this. 12 family-style townhomes, transitional studio apartments, this, and then therapy and life skills education. This project basically aims to solve the heartbreak of the foster system, where approximately 75% of siblings are separated upon entering the care. So again, way to go, Christian Bale. We've got a lot of billionaires out there who are buying toys for themselves, and then we got this guy spending 14 years doing something really great for the next generation.
1: Hi, everyone. I'm Craig Orndorff, the host of Weekend in the Country. Each week, we travel back in time for a countdown of the top 20 songs from a weekend of years gone by. Now, in addition to playing some of your all-time favorite songs, we'll have fun facts about those tunes and about the great country performers of our lifetime, plus a slice of life to help us remember how things were back then.
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It's just after 3 o'clock. RJ Kelly checking in. 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

0: 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It is RJ Kelly. And no, before you go, potential traffic delays for this week. 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
2: No accidents or delays to report along the interstates, both 81 and 64 free and clear at the moment. Everything else appears to be in good shape too, but if you're seeing it and we're not saying it, call the WSBA traffic and news tip line at 540-214-2500 and let us know. 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
3: The answer to Monday morning's Paul Obafor Bragging Rights Breakfast Quiz was Virginia ranks in the top 15 in pizza restaurants in the country. 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
10: 96.9 WSIG, Shenandoah Valley weather.
11: A nice afternoon with partly sunny skies, temperatures in the upper 70s. Tonight, partly cloudy, low down to near 50. Tomorrow, partly sunny and 80. Warmer, more humid Wednesday with a shower possible, high 88. 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

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And you've got great country songs like this. 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
2: No accidents or delays to report along the interstates, both 81 and 64 free and clear at the moment. Everything else appears to be in good shape too, but if you're seeing it and we're not saying it, call the WSBA traffic and news tip line at 540-214-2500 and let us know. 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
3: Today we have a special report for livestock producers.
4: As parts of the country in recent weeks have experienced off-and-on extreme heat events, for cattle producers, preparing now for what may be a long summer for livestock will protect herds from potential heat stress and related issues.
5: The plan here is to be ready with shades, to be ready with sprinklers, to be ready with bedding.
4: Alfredo DiCostanzo of University of Nebraska Extension says when it comes to managing heat stress in cattle,
5: it's a very comprehensive approach, which in many cases we need to start thinking about this very early on in the time period.
4: Or when a locale or region has a break between extreme heat events. The comprehensive management approach not only includes methods to keep cattle cool.
5: Fly control. Flies, especially the barn fly, loads on these cattle and bites their legs, bites their faces. And so we want those flies to leave them alone so they're not stomping, adding to activity and heating those cattle up.
4: I'm Rod Bain reporting for the U.S. Department of Agriculture in Washington, D.C.
3: Looking at the ag calendar, the 2026 Virginia Beef Cattle University will be held July 8th through the 10th in Blacksburg. The premier beef cattle educational event will address various topics critical to the beef industry in Virginia. More information at VA Beef.
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0: 96.9 WSIG, Randy Travis. If I didn't have you, it is RJ Kelly. 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
2: No accidents or delays to report along the interstates, both 81 and 64 free and clear at the moment. Everything else appears to be in good shape, too. But if you're seeing it and we're not saying it, call the WSBA Traffic and News tip line at 540-214.

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8: Partly cloudy tonight with a low at 50 to 55. Tomorrow, partly sunny, high near 80. Warmer, more humid on Wednesday. Could see a shower and 88. Thursday, some heavy thunderstorms. From the News Talk 92.1 and 550 WSBA Weather Center, I'm Frank Welt.
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perfect country and western song. I wrote him back a letter and I told him it was not the perfect country and western song because he hadn't said anything at all about mama, or trains, or trucks, or prison, or getting drunk. Well, he sat down and wrote another verse to the song and he sent it to me, and after reading it, I realized that my friend had written the perfect country and western song, and I felt obliged to include it on this album. The last verse goes like this here. Well, I was drunk the day my mom got out of prison.

369 WSIG, RJ, and the Ride Home. Dave Thomas going to be live on location on Friday, and I'll tell you where and when. Coming up,

0: 96.9 WSIG. Larry Gatlin and the Gatlin Brothers. Houston means I'm one day closer to you. It is RJ Kelly, and we're getting closer to the weekend. I know it's only Monday, but here's something to put on your radar, because it's happening Friday. Dave Thomas is going to be at Rockingham Co-op on South High Street in Harrisonburg. On Friday from 11 till 1, it's their annual Father's Day knife sale going on. You can check out all the inventory that's available, and don't miss out on the great Father's Day buys for Dad. All right, which is Father's Day, by the way, coming up the 21st, which is this coming Sunday. So don't forget about Dad, all right? It's also the first day of summer. Stop by, spin the prize wheel for a chance to win some really cool prizes from WSIG, all happening at Rockingham Cooperative on Friday, 11 till 1 with Dave Thomas.
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2: No accidents or delays to report along the interstates, both 81 and 64 free and clear at the moment. Everything else appears to be in good shape too, but if you're seeing it and we're not saying it, call the WSBA Traffic and News tip line at 540-214-2500 and let us know. 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
0: And Ishii is being brought to you by Sunrise Farms and Stewart's Draft, where things are still done the right way. The old-fashioned way.
3: It'll be mostly clear tonight with a low temperature around 52 degrees. Tuesday is shaping up to be a great day for field work with sunny skies and a high temperature of 79. Winds for agricultural spraying out of the south at 5 to 8 miles per hour, and cloud cover should be less than 25% all day long. The overnight low Tuesday night at 57. Wednesday should be another great day for field work with sunny skies, a high temperature in the mid-80s, the low Wednesday night at 64. And then Thursday, we have a 30% chance of scattered rain showers and possibly a thunderstorm, most likely in the late afternoon. That chance of rain increases to 60% on Thursday night, the high on Thursday at 91, the low at 66, and the National Weather Service is calling for a 60% chance of rain on Friday with a high temperature of only 80 degrees.

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0: 96.9 WSIG, Tracy Lawrence, Sticks and Stones. 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
2: No accidents or delays to report along the interstates, both 81 and 64 free and clear at the moment. Everything else appears to be in good shape too, but if you're seeing it and we're not saying it, call the WSBA Traffic and News tip line at 540 214

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6: Partly cloudy tonight with a low at 50 to 55. Tomorrow, partly sunny, high near 80. Warmer, more humid on Wednesday. Could see a shower and 88. Thursday, some heavy thunderstorms. From the News Talk 92.1 and 550 WSBA Weather Center, I'm Frank Welt.
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Thank you for bringing us our food and drinks. 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

0: 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Big thank you to everyone who came out to Rolling Hills Sales and Equipment in Broadway on Saturday in their first anniversary. 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
1: Don't

0: 96.9 WSIG. Rod Home with Waylon Jennings and the theme from Dukes of Hazzard. It's RJ Kelly. Well, a much cooler start to the work week, for sure, but looks like the return of hot and humid weather by the end of the week. And Frank Wilt has the complete weather story for you anytime you want it. 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
2: No accidents or delays to report along the interstates, both 81 and 64 free and clear at the moment. Everything else appears to be in good shape too, but if you're seeing it and we're not saying it, call the WSBA traffic and news tip line at 540-214-2500 and let us know. 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
4: 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The Shenandoah Valley relied on courts, arbitration, and community leaders to manage conflict. Even families with divided loyalties avoided bloodshed, knowing stability, farming, and survival mattered more than political purity.
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1: The answer to Monday morning's Paul Obafor Bragging Rights breakfast quiz was Virginia ranks in the top 15 in pizza restaurants in the country. We'll play again Tuesday morning around 7:30. 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
15: Partly cloudy tonight with a low near 50. Tomorrow, partly sunny with a high at 80. Warmer and more humid Wednesday, high 88. And Thursday, a hot, humid day, high 93. From the News Talk 92.1 and 550 WSBA Weather Center, I'm Frank Welch.
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0: 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Patty Loveless, Chains, RJ Kelly. 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

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Back from vacation, feeling refreshed and very confused as to what day of the week it is. It is Monday, and it's such a pleasure to be with you. Here's Cody Johnson and Carrie Underwood, 96.9 WSIG.

0: The Night Shift with Robbie V on 96.9 WSIG. And I don't know about you, but every time that I come back from a long vacation, I get super nervous. A couple of things. The first thing, I'm very scared that my key fob isn't going to work to get into the building. So I'm afraid that they're going to be like, hey, you were gone for a week. How about a little bit more vacation and you're done? It's just, it's a weird thing that I probably should not worry about, but here we are. That was not a problem when I got in today. Also, the passwords. When you don't use them for a week, you tend to forget which passwords go with which. And that's exactly what happened. It took me about 3 tries to get my password correct. And honestly, I'm happy with that. It's so good to be back from vacation right here and spending some time with you on the Night Shift. It's Robbie V on 96.9 WSIG.
1: Every Saturday night, we're picking and grinning with the best in bluegrass. Bill Monroe, Rhonda Vincent, Ricky Skaggs, the Steel Drivers, and more. It's banjos, fiddles, harmonies, and high lonesome sound. Just the way Saturday nights were meant to be.
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Hope you're doing well on this Monday. Yes, another work week, a fresh start to the day. Well, I guess the night. Here's Rascal Flatts, These Days, 96.9 WSIG.

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0: The Night Shift with Robbie V on 96.9 WSIG. Got some big news and something life-changing happened while I was on vacation. I'll tell you all about it coming up after Don Williams. I'm the one, 96.9 WSIG.
1: I'm the one who always said I never needed anyone. The one who never falls in love. Look what you've done. I'm the one who takes the love I want and walks away. Broken hearts, well, that's the break.

0: Changing things happened while I was on vacation. It's the Night Shift with Robbie V on 96.9 WSIG. And my wife and I have lived here for almost 3 years. It'll be 3 years in September. And honestly, it's been one of those really cool things to find a place that you love that may not necessarily be home, but feels like home more and more every single day. So while we were on vacation, we bought a house. Now, we have been under contract at this particular place for about a month, but we finally closed over the past week. And I kind of kept it hush-hush from really anybody because we didn't want to jinx anything. And there were a couple of times where we were like, oh my gosh, this may not happen. But it did happen. Everything is good. Now we just got to repaint the place. The previous owners left it pink. Yes. Not sure what they were thinking. But great news all around, and it's so good to be back. It's 96.9 WSIG.
1: 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Waylon, Dolly, George, the Statlers, and the legends you grew up loving. Saturday mornings were made for...
2: 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It's not just our slogan. It's our everyday commitment. 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And so can you. 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